0: before you go, there's something I want you to have.
1: Oh, it's beautiful. But wait a minute, isn't this...
0: Yeah, yes it is.
1: But I thought the old lady dropped it into the ocean in the air.
0: Well, baby, I went down.

0: Yo, man.
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0: My girl just caught me.
1: You made her catch you?
0: I don't know how I let this happen.
1: But who?
0: The girl next door, you know?
1: Man.
0: I don't know what to do.
1: Said it wasn't you.
0: Oh.

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And I could never get enough. I could buy her so much stuff. It's a craving, not a crush. Call me when you're there. Said I bought you something rare, and I left it underneath.

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This we are out of conviction. Is that all out of our way? Is that all back for more? Gonna keep on, keep on rolling on all out of our way.